0: does the cancer start?
1: It's kind of you to say
2: Excuse
1: so.
2: Excuse me, how can I get to the
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2: Palace Museum?
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6: 我是江梦彤 Myrtle。
2: 哎 ，Maria， 我跟你说，我们班一个学生好可怜哦，一夜之间就无家可归了。
3: 他怎么了？
2: 他家昨天失火啊，不到一个小时 ，everything went up in smoke。
3: Poor fellow, to go up in smoke 就是我们今天的主要片语。现在我们先听英文对话。Poor Jill has failed her final medical exams. She thinks she'll never be a doctor.
2: Can't she take the exams again?
3: I hope so, but I'm worried that all her hard work will go up in smoke. 今天我们再听有中文翻译的对话。
2: Poor Jill has failed her final medical exams.
6: 可怜的 Jill 考砸了她的医科期末考。
2: She thinks she'll never be a doctor.
6: 她觉得自己永远当不了医生了。
2: Can't she take the exams again?
6: 她不能再考一次吗？
2: I hope so.
6: 我希望可以。
2: But I'm worried that all her hard work will go up in smoke.
6: 但是我担心她所有的努力都将化为乌有。
3: Poor Jill has failed her final medical exams. 可怜的 Jill 考砸了她的医科期末考。Final medical exams.Final, F-I-N-A-L, final 是最后的 ,medical, M-E-D-I-C-A-L, medical, 医学的。江老师，医学院要怎么说啊？
6: 当然是 medical school。
3: 哦，那医学院的学生又怎么说
6: ?A medical student。
3: 哦 ,medical student 是医学院的学生。那么 ,Jill 呢考砸了他的 final medical exams, 他的医科的期末考。考砸了就是考试当掉了。那么考试及格又怎么说呢
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3: 哦，我儿子英文考过了，结果数学没考过，应该怎么说
6: ？My son passed in English but failed in math.
3: My son passed in English but failed in math. 他的驾驶考试也没考过。
6: 驾驶考试叫做 driving test, D-R-I-V-I-N-G, driving test. He failed his driving test.
3: He failed his driving test.也可以说 he failed in his driving test. Poor Jill has failed her final medical exams. She thinks she'll never be a doctor. 她以为呢，她自己永远当不了医生了。Never, 它是加强语气，它是 not 的意思。这里呢，有一个 be. She thinks she'll never be a doctor. 这个 be, 它的用法很重要，我们请江老师来说明一下。
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2: Highlight of the day.
0: 好，我们今天的 highlight 是 to go up in smoke. 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All his travel plans went up in smoke.
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0: 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我们再听一次今天的对话。 Poor Jill has failed her final medical exams. She thinks she'll never be a doctor.
1: Can she take the exams again?
0: I hope so.But I'm worried that all her hard work will go up in smoke.
1: 今天我们的时间又到咯，我是方巨琴，
4: 我是江梦彤，
5: 我是吴达林，
1: 欢迎下次同一时间继续收听英语你我他。